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1: The decision to go into Iraq was a bad decision. It distorted exactly what was it that the United States was really trying to achieve. And Iraq, as I said, became a failed war. It was not clear that we had that kind of direct objective, so that when we deployed our forces there.They knew what they had to do, and they knew that ultimately there would be an end game. And so that, too, became ultimately a failed war. We repeated all of the same mistakes in Iran. We attacked Iran. We did not have a clear objective. Initially, it was supposed to be regime change. That was not successful. And then it turned into a number of other objectives. And even today, it's not clear what is the exact objective.Of what's going on with this endless war that is now developed in Iran.
0: 美国总统特朗普第二任期竞选期间曾承诺终结海外战事，不再主动开战。然而，今年2月28号，美国联合以色列发动对伊朗的大规模军事打击行动。尽管美总统在公开场合多次强调冲突将很快结束，但种种迹象显示，美国正在为战事长期化做准备。据美媒报道，美海军罗斯福号航母即将被派往中东地区接替华盛顿号航母，执行至少7个月的部署任务。目前，罗斯福号正在进行部署前的最后准备工作。分析人士称，这场战事将被视作一场特朗普时代的无休止战争。
2: Let's just take a look at how Americans feel about the war in Iran. Do they like what's going on? What do they think's happening? Well, 75%. We're talking about three in four Americans say it is not worth the cost. I mean, President Trump, pick up the phone, talk with any American out there, and chances are they're going to say, we don't like this war.
3: 上个月的12号，国际能源署发布报告表示，预计2026年全球石油需求将日均减少160万桶。9月11号，国际能源署发布最新的月度石油市场报告表示，受到美国与伊朗谈判僵持、石油供应恢复进程受阻等因素的影响，预计2026年全球石油需求将日均减少250万桶，较上月报告预测的降幅扩大。
4: 报告指出，成品油和石化原料供应减少，加之燃料价格高企，特别是柴油价格上涨，将继续抑制石油消费。报告还指出，2027年全球石油需求有望日均增加260万桶，基本抵消今年的降幅。供应方面，8月全球日均石油产量环比减少160万桶，海湾地区仍有超过1000万桶的日产能处于停产状态。国际能源署预计，2026年全球石油供应量将日均减少570万桶，海湾地区石油供应全面恢复预计将推迟至2027年。库存方面，8月全球可测石油库存再减少9500万桶，自2月以来累计减少5.07亿桶。国际能源署警告，随着石油库存缓冲持续下降，全球炼油体系已处于极限运转状态。中东冲突以及乌克兰危机持续扰乱石油供应，国际石油市场面临进一步收紧和需求受益的风险。
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1: I think that, there are tremendous benefits to the Canadian citizen, but, I think it, you know, it's, it would really be a wonderful marriage because it's two places that get along very well. They like each other a lot.
2: Well, if I may, as you know from real estate, there are some places that are never for sale. It's not for sale, won't be for sale.
3: When you consider what Mr. Carney just said, that Canada's not for sale, does this make the discussion a little more difficult to start on?
1: No, not at all. No, not at all. No, time. Time will tell. It's only time. But I say, never say never.
4: 新闻三十分由衡水老白干酒业独家特别呈现。
5: 1915年，巴拿马万国博览会甲等金奖，衡水老白干传承千年地缸酿造，不上头。衡水老白干甲等金奖，大国品质。
6: 鲁花低芥酸菜籽油，芥酸特别低，香味特别浓，烹、炒、炖、炸、煎，样样都好吃。今年中秋就选特别香的鲁花低芥酸菜籽油。